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0: is Johnny.
1: Yes, it is me. I'm back again. It's just me, Johnny C, of course. And I'm here with another Hits from the Past. A big welcome to the listeners here in Raglan and listeners online, of course, on ragfm.com. And a big welcome to the CGR Radio Service listeners in Vancouver, Washington. And that was Eurythmics. There must be an angel playing with my heart. Well, I wonder where it is. Yeah. And right now, I've got an oldie, the Fleetwoods, with Lavender Blue. Silly day.

Now that was an oldie, wasn't it? The Fleetwood's Lavender Blue. And I'm going to come forward in the years, just a few years. Heart with Dreamboat Annie, you'll know this one. Right after that, Aphrodite's Child with Rain and Tears. Also coming up, I've got a track from Jimmy Barnes and Johnny Diesel.

0: Aphrodite's Child, Rain and Tears, and Heartwood, Dreamboat Annie. And as I said, I had an Aussie track coming up. Here's Jimmy Barnes, Johnny Diesel with Bring It On Home to Me.
1: Crikey, mate, here's another true blue fair dinkum Aussie track for you.

Aussie music from Jimmy Barnes and Johnny Diesel. 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And I've got Honeycomb now. Yeah, they had this one hit as far as I know. I don't think it was hit here in New Zealand. I think it was in England. I Want Ads.

And that was Honeycomb with I Want Ads. Yeah, sort of a non-starter, wasn't it? It's not one of my favourites anyway. Yes, Kiwi music now. The Infinity Chamber with the Lonely Gnome.

0: Now, that was something different, wasn't it? The Infinity Chamber with The Lonely Gnome.
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Yeah, just razzling and dazzling all over the place. Bill Haley and the Comets. And before that, a different version of Moon Shadow. That was Francis Gaia. And it's time for the Beach Girls now with He's My Surfing Guy. And I'm going to follow that with some Kiwi music. Prince Tuiteka, yes, one of the late greats with Feet in the Sunshine. Then we're going back in time.

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0: The late great Prince, do we check our feet in the sunshine? 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And the Beach Girls before that with He's My Surfing Guy. And let's go back in time.
1: What we gonna do right here is go back. Way back. Back into time.
2: Remember 1964.
0: Yes, back to this month in 1964. Here's the top three tracks. Three were the Four Seasons with Ragdoll. At two, Johnny Rivers with Memphis. And at number one, the Beach Boys and I Get Around.
3: Number three.

0: And we get around all right, don't we? We back to this very day in 1964 with the top three tracks. Yeah, at three with the Four Seasons with Ragdoll. At two, Johnny Rivers with Memphis and the Beach Boys. I get around at number one. In the next hour, I'm going back to 1972.
1: Your favourites
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0: Rock and Blues from George Thorogood and the Destroyers with The Sky Is Crying. That's a track that many people have done. I actually like George's. Yeah. Well, Aussie music now. Craig Bryan with Hasn't Been a Bad Life. And then a hit from the past from Nazareth with Love Hurts. It's just me, Johnny C.
1: Crikey, mate. Here's another true blue fair dinkum Aussie track for you.

Oh, yeah, great track from Nazareth. Love Hurts. And Craig Bryan with Hasn't Been a Bad Life, an Aussie track. Well, that's the end of the hour, taking us to the top, the foremost with Turn the Lights Down. I'll catch you in the brand new hour.

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And that was a group called the Longboard Ranch with a track called Undercrush. And here we are into the second hour of the show. And I've got Bo Diddley now with Same Man.

0: Since you told me about my girl, I'm gonna tell you about yours. 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
1: Yeah.
0: I took her home for a drink, you know.
1: Took her home?
0: Yeah, just for a drink. Oh. 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
1: Oh, you know something?
0: What?
1: You look like you've been whooped with an ugly stick.
2: Hey, I ain't got nothing to do with it, but I'll be the villain, right?
3: And that was Bo Diddley's Same Man. I've got one of the old bluesmen now, B.B. King with The Thrill's Gone. I'm going to follow that with Sir Roderick or Stewart with Do You Think I'm Sexy?

0: Rod Stewart with Do You Think I'm Sexy? And before that, BB King with The Thriller's Gone. And I've got some Kiwi music now. Odds and Ends with Something Else.
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Well, I got Pyramids Now with Penetration, and right after that, an Aussie track, Men at Work with Be Good John.

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2: Crikey, mate, here's another true blue, bad dinkum Aussie record.

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It was an Aussie record, of course. And what have we got now? Oh, we got Buddy Holly with Early in the Morning. Well,

Buddy Holly, early in the morning. And I've got Hank Snow now, with no longer a prisoner. And right after that, Kiwi Track, the Harold Morrison Quartet with Maury the Horry.

Last years, my darling, were like a nightmare to me. 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Seems like you gave me the courage and the will to live when I was so heartsick and blue. And my lonely hours seemed to fly quickly by, dear, when I was thinking of you. You know, honey, I didn't receive all of your letters till away after the truce was signed. But now that I've read them all over, I hope, dear, that you haven't changed your mind. Gee, soon now this plane is gonna be landing, and I hope you'll be waiting there for me. The minutes are dragging by like hours now.

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0: tell you about Maury, the hoary, the chief of the Outer tribe. He had a kiwi and a moa feathers dripping off him, so homebrew to the tribe. He had a greenstone meta hanging by his side, tattoos all over his face. And every evening, about midnight, he's jumped on his moa named Grace.
1: Say, man, how come he was riding a moa?
0: Well, where would he get a cab that time of night, huh? And he'd ride softly into the night to the Ngati Pakowe tribe, where he was secretly meeting up with Ngawiwi, the swingiest poi dancer in the whole tribe. Like him and her had a thing going on, you know, they'd been carrying on for quite some time now behind the chieftain's back. And you could hear Maury talking to his moa as they thundered across the Galatea Plains, when all of a sudden, for no reason at all, Grace, she stopped, and she propped, she refused to move. 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
1: 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Yeah, another Kiwi classic, and Hank Snow before that with No Longer a Prisoner. And now it's time to go back in time.
2: What we gonna do right here is go back. Way back. Back into time.
3: Remember, 1972.
1: And here we are back to this very day in 1972. And here are the top three tracks. Three, Looking Glass with Brandy, You've Been a Fine Girl. At two, the Cornelius Brothers and Sister Rose with Too Late to Turn Back Now. And at number one, Bill Withers with Lean on Me.
4: Number three.

0: Yes, back in time, back to this day in 1972. At three was Looking Glass with Brandy, You're a Fine Girl. At two, the Cornelius Brothers and Sister Rosa, Too Late to Turn Back Now. And at number one, Bill Withers with Lean on Me.
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Ben Morrison, Dancing in the Moonlight, and Leanne Rimes with The Last Thing on My Mind. 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I'm going out with Dick Dale with Fish Taco. Catch you later.

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6: 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It's Back to the 70s with Kevin Larkin. The memories. The music. It's Back to the 70s with Kevin Larkin. And now, Back to the 70s with Kevin Larkin.

back to 1974 to get us started with the one and only Barry White. You're my first, my last, my everything. Hi there, it's Kevin Larkin. Welcome into this week's Back to the 70s, where this week the theme is songs that mention body parts, but we'll keep it G-rated. And to get things underway, here's the very first number one hit in the U.S. for Jeff Lynne and ELO. Here's Can't Get It Out of My Head.

Early 70s memories from the songwriting team of Goffin and King. Carole King on Back to the 70s with Smackwater Jack. Kevin Larkin here with a ballad now from the group Kiss. The song, released in 1976, would turn out to be Kiss's biggest chart success, reaching number 7 on the charts that year. Here's Beth on Back to the 70s.

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2: 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That's the Jimmy Castor Bunch on Back to the 70s as we celebrate songs this week that mention parts of the body. A song now from the Toronto, Canada group Lighthouse, which reached number 2 in their native Canada, but here in the U.S., it didn't even break the top 30. 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
2: Heinz Ketchup. Think how good it's going to taste when it finally gets there.

spotlighting songs this week on Back to the 70s that mention parts of the body. That's sexy Rod Stewart with Hot Legs. Back to 1972 now for a memory from Mac Davis. Here's Baby Don't Get Hooked on Me on Back to the 70s. Girl.

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One of my personal favorites from Earth, Wind & Fire on Back to the 70s, that's Fantasy, where this week we're spotlighting songs that mention parts of the body. Here's one from the legendary Willie Nelson. Yeah.

That's the Sanford Townsend Band on Back to the 70s with Smoke from a Distant Fire. Every once so often, I like to play this song just to see if I can still keep up with the lyrics. Deep breath now. Here's Reunion.

0: Those are the Calsoles from Back to the 70s with Hair, a memory from 1969. And that's going to wrap up this week's feature with songs mentioning parts of the body. Back to the 70s is a production of 70s radio shows written and produced by Kevin Larkin. All copyright restrictions apply and rebroadcast is prohibited without express permission. It's Kevin Larkin saying until next time, you keep that lava lamp lit, and I'll look forward to seeing you again next week with another episode of Back to the 70s. Bye-bye.
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0: y'all come. That's right. Y'all come right on in and make yourself at home. We are dishing out some Southern hospitality today on the Date with Diane show. Hi, I'm Diane, a country girl at heart. So kick your shoes off and plan on staying a while, won't you?
1: Yay!

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1: 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Say, gals, don't you think we need to do a rewrite? Come on, Jody, help.

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0: Song of the South from Alabama. I can not only make you a good sweet potato pie, I grow my own sweet potatoes right out in the garden.
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0: Southern hospitality, good manners, and music that has no boundaries is what I'm dishing out on the Date with Diane show. Today's artists have proven they can make it big on the pop charts and the country. This next little gal was named after Loretta Young. Married by 15, three kids by 19, the fourth while turning 20, followed by a set of twins. She taught herself to play the guitar and still somehow found time to become a big star. Loretta Lynn has been performing for over 50 years. She tells us straight up, I'm a coal miner's daughter. Well,

0: Loretta is one of eight siblings. Her youngest sister, and I'm sure you all know this, but just in case there's one or two who don't, is country singer Crystal Gayle. One last tidbit and we'll move on. Loretta's mansion, or should I say plantation, has been called the seventh largest attraction in Tennessee. That's located in Hurricane Mills, Tennessee. There you can dine in one of several restaurants, shop in the stores, tour the museums, spend the night, see her recording studio, and see a replica of her childhood cabin. Several concerts are held throughout the year, and for 30 years, the Amateur Motocross National Championship has taken place on the grounds. Loretta no longer lives in the mansion, so tours are available.
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Kenny Rogers, followed by Tammy Wynette. My, she died much too young. She was only 55. She was known by Virginia to family, Tammy to the rest of the world. I'm spinning those down-home country songs on the Date with Diane show. Good country music is like comfort food to many. Ranks right up there with macaroni and cheese. Here's a voice and a true Southern gentleman from the past who made his mark. His down-home character he created put a smile on many faces.

0: famous the phrase, "Bless your pea-picking heart," Tennessee Ernie Ford started his career in radio as an announcer, left to study classical singing at the Cincinnati Conservatory of Music in Ohio, served in World War II, came back to radio and singing, and the rest is history. First sang 16 tons at the Indiana State Fair.
1: Some people say a man is made out of mud. 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

0: to the company store.
1: That was Pea Pickin' Good. Thanks for stopping by. The welcome mat is always out. I mean to make you feel right at home on the Date with Diane show. I would love to hear from you. Any requests or dedications can be left on my website, thedatewithdianeshow.com, or my email, datewithdiane@hotmail.com. A few of you have given me some great ideas for show topics. If you have a suggestion, let me know. Well, now, today's topic is dishing out some Southern hospitality, along with some great comfort music.
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Patsy Cline, gosh, you've got a lover. Many country songs have a theme of breaking up. Dolly Parton wrote a song from the heart for Porter Wagoner. Porter was not only her singing partner, but her mentor. Some may think Whitney Houston was the first to record the song in 1992 for the film Bodyguard. Whitney did have great success covering the song, but Dolly wrote the song and recorded it in 1973. Breaking up any relationship doesn't have to be mean-spirited, as Dolly shows us.

0: What a beautiful song. Kudos to Dolly. Country songs often tell a story. Check these out.
1: Big John. Big John.
2: Every morning at the mine, you could see him arrive. 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

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And if you spoke at all, you just said hi to Big John. Somebody said he came from New Orleans, where he got in a fight over a Cajun queen, and a crashing blow from a huge right hand sent a Louisiana fella to the promised

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Now there's only one left down there to save Big John. With Jackson timbers they started back down, then came that rumble way down in the ground, and the smoke and gas belched out of that mine. Everybody knew it was the end of the line for Big John.

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Claude King with Wolverton Mountain, followed by Walter Brennan and a song that I just love to hear, Old Rivers. You're tuned to the Date with Diane show. Southern hospitality, comfort food, along with down-home music go hand in hand. I have Georgia on my mind right now. Georgia peaches, pecan pie. Am I making you hungry?

I've heard a lot of nicknames before, but this is one for the books. Mary Frances had so much energy as a child, her grandfather gave her a nickname, Skeeter. My, those pesky Skeeters are out tonight. That's slang for mosquito.

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Skeeter's going to take us right into our next song by the Oak Ridge Boys. They've been around for a long time, since the 40s. In the late 70s, switched from gospel to country music. Had a big crossover hit with Elvira.

0: is now and then.
1: It looks like our time's up for today. A big thank you to all of our entertainers. Skeeter Davis, John Denver, Alabama, Loretta Lynn, Kenny Rogers, Eddie Arnold, Tennessee, Ernie Ford, and all the rest for providing us some great down-home comfort music. You all come back anytime. You're always welcome. I'll whip up a new batch of goodies for next week. So let's make it a date. Same time, same place, you know the way. Till later, put a smile on your face and a lot of love in your heart.
2: Well, now it's time to say goodbye to Jed and all his kin. They would like to thank you folks for kindly dropping in. You're all invited back next week to this locality to have a heaping helping of their hospitality. Hillbilly, that is. Set a spell. Take your shoes off. Y'all come back now. Here.
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0: Hello, how are you? It's Gary back with some more music from across the decades. I hope I find you well. We've also got a Book of Days and a Darwin Award to finish off with. But to start off with this week, the Rolling Stones from their last album, Hackney Diamonds. Although there's a new one on the way, which I'm looking forward to. That was a song called Angry. And we followed them with Rihanna and a hit she had called Disturbia. Now we're into the Beatles cover version. And this week, it's from an album of Let It Be cover versions with I Me Mine. This will be Beth Orton.
1: They covered the Beatles. Maybe they should have known better.

0: Beth Orton covering a Beatles song from Let It Be called I, Me, Mine, followed by Emily Sandé and a track from her album which was entitled, I can't remember the title, I'll look it up. It's called Heaven anyway, the song is. Our Version of Events, that was it, that was the title of the album that that song came from.
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3: I put on a lot of weight, so I rang up Weight Watchers. I said, it's an emergency, can you send somebody round? And they said, yes, we can, we got loads of them. I was actually thrown out of Weight Watchers for making sarcastic comments at the weekly weigh-in. As you can imagine, I accepted the decision with huge grace, because they threw her out as well.

0: Rod Stewart, that's the first of those two, with a wonderful song called It's Over from his number one album, Time, released about 5 years ago now. And he was followed by Savage Garden and Truly, Madly, Deeply, which was probably their biggest hit to date. Now, the Follow That feature. And this time around, it's American country pop duo Sugarland who are being featured. So let's start with the original version of a song that they covered. And what a wonderful song it is. When it starts, this will be Dream Academy and Life in a Northern Town.
1: Now Follow That, an original of a song, then a different tune by an artist that covered it.

0: Sugarland, and what was a bonus track on the CD of their album Love on the Inside. That was called Wishing, and before that, another song that Sugarland covered, Dream Academy and Life in a Northern Town.
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0: How soon can you land?
1: I can't tell.
0: You can tell me I'm a doctor.
1: No, I mean, I'm just not sure.
0: Well, can't you take a guess?
1: Well, not for another 2 hours.
0: You can't take a guess for another 2 hours?

Alexander Burke featuring Pitbull. Haven't they been banned in the UK? And a song called All Night Long, followed by Scouting for Girls and This Ain't a Love Song, and a local commercial radio station to me, when that Scouting for Girls song was out, played it about every hour. I don't know what was going on there. Apart from that, it was a really great radio station, but they certainly changed their attitude towards that. Now I write the songs, and this time round it's two songs written by a man who was having hits in the 1960s. He sadly passed away about 1990, but many people regard his voice as being one of the best white soul voices in pop music history. He was Steve Marriott of the Small Faces, and later on Humble Pie, and we'll play two songs which were co-written by him, starting with M People.

0: M People and Ichiku Park, followed by the Small Faces and a number one they had in 1966 called All or Nothing. Both of those songs originally by the Small Faces. Now, here's a man who was kind of mixing two careers. He was a teacher and he was also a singer-songwriter and one of the best in the business. Sadly, no longer with us, died many years ago, unfortunately. But Clifford T. Ward was a bit of a genius, to be honest. And this song really should have got in the charts.
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4: The Book of Days, celebrating a birthday today.

Many happy returns of the day today. 1984, Canadian musician Tobias Gesso Jr., who was a member of the Sessions, and he's also worked with Adele, co-writing that song, When We Were Young, from her album 25. Also celebrating a birthday today, 1975, Rick McMurray, drummer from the Northern Irish alternative rock band Ash, who scored the 1995 UK number 11 single with Girl from Mars and the 1996 UK number 1 album, 1977. There's a lot of dates flying around, isn't there?

Mel and Kim from 1987, a number one called Respectable. Born 1966, Melanie Appleby, who tragically died from cancer in 1990 at the age of 23. But Respectable made number one for her while she was still with us. Well done and happy birthday to American singer-songwriter Suzanne Vega, born today in 1959. She had the 1990 UK number two single Tom's Diner with DNA, as well as top 40 UK hits with Marlene on the Wall, Left of Centre, and this song, Luca.

0: Suzanne Vega and a song called Luca, bringing us to the end of the Book of Days this week.
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0: marriage. What a weird concept. Two people meet, spark off an emotional explosion, which is probably the most intense feeling they will ever have in their entire lives. They rush off to a church, swear they will keep it up forever. Then, when the steam of lust has cleared, they see each other's blackheads and nasal hair with pustular clarity. They realize they are joined at the legal hip and are condemned to years of sullen compromise, bitterness, despair, depression, futility. Only if they're lucky, the blessed release of an early death.
1: I never realized it was such fun.

0: Ace of Base were the first of those two with All That She Wants, followed by the Ocean Colour Scene. Not the Ocean Colour Scene, just Ocean Colour Scene and Better Day. As we head way back to before the Beatles came along. And pop music was very different. Three songs coming up that were released in the UK on the London American record label, because American record companies didn't have distribution deals in this country. It was a much bigger place in those days, the world, and they used to have to sign with British record companies, and some of which were set up like London American for that very purpose. We will start with Chuck Berry.
1: It's time for three before the Beatles, whoever they were.

0: Three American hits that were released on London American here, I think in 1962, maybe. Chuck Berry was first with Bye Bye Johnny. He was followed by Billy Bland and Let the Little Girl Dance. And we finished off with The Drifters and This Magic Moment.
1: Hey, slow down. What's your hurry? Let's unwind together with a little smooth number.
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0: Leicester's finest, Engelbert Humperdinck, and a song that was a hit for him in 1972, Too Beautiful to Last. Well, we can't last much longer before we do the Darwin Award in about 10 minutes' time.
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George Ezra, and a song called Hold My Girl. And to take us up to the Darwin Award for this week, this will be a song called Just Got Paid by Sigala, featuring Ellie Eyre, Meghan Trainor, and French Montana. Must have been a big studio.

0: Sigala and others, and a song called Just Got Paid. Yeah, it always feels good, doesn't it, when you get the pay packet.
1: Time for this week's Darwin Award.
2: We interrupt this program for a special news bulletin.
0: Oh, here we go. This one was 1994, and the title of this story is Antlers Ahoy. Yeah, 1985 this was, in Montana. Won a Darwin Award in 1994. Two locals decided to increase their income by illegally transporting shed elk antlers out of Yellowstone Park. The antlers sell for about $7 a pound, and a big set can weigh 30 pounds, making their theft a lucrative venture. The two men, dollar signs in their eyes, thought long and hard about the best way to get the largest haul of antlers out of the park without being observed. Cars were too risky because there was a ranger checkpoint on the roads. Backpacks couldn't carry enough to make it worth their while. They decided to use a boat. Well, not exactly a boat, a rubber raft. These two entrepreneurs decided to take the raft on a nighttime voyage on the Gardiner River, which runs out of Yellowstone and through the town of Gardiner, to minimize their chance of being spotted. After loading the raft to the bursting point with pointy antlers, you see where this is going, can't you? The men pushed off and began their journey. It was late springtime, so the river, hazardous in all seasons, now had twice the normal flow of water. They hadn't gone far before they hit some treacherous rapids, and the bouncing antlers punctured the raft. Deprived of transportation, the men had to fend for themselves against the current. One of the antler thieves swam to shore, hiked the road, and hitched a ride into town. The other wasn't so lucky. A week later, he floated onto a beach used by local sunbathers. And the person writing this says, "I know, because I'm the one who found him. And I was also in the car when my cousin gave his buddy a ride into town the week before." Talk about first-hand knowledge of a Darwin Award. Yes, not a good idea. Pointy antlers and rubber dinghies.

Paul Weller and a song called Out of the Sinking for our anti-heroes who managed to sink a raft in a river and only one of them survived. Thanks very much for keeping me company. Hope you can join me same time next week for another look at music from across the decades, another Darwin Award and another Book of Days as well. And I'll leave you with one more song for our two idiots by a band who had started having hits in the 60s and carried on 70s, 80s and beyond, the Bee Gees. And this was one of their early B-sides, Sinking Ships.

0: In 1963, when Big D was Little D, he opened his front door and saw his neighbor's boyfriend and four other guys on the corner singing Street Corner Harmony. He turned to his mother and said,
1: Mom, Donnie's singing on the corner.
2: Get back in here and close the door.
0: It was then that he fell in love with and started collecting Street Corner Harmony. And now here he is, playing the best sound in town, the best sound around, and the best sound ever to be put down on wax. Big D and the Doo-Wop Vault.

How y'all doing? Mommy-os and daddy-os, cats and kittens, fasten your seatbelts tight, be prepared for that heavenly flight. I want to thank everyone for tuning in, and I want to give the call to one and all. All you party-popping, high-stepping, double-clutching, foot-stomping, finger-popping guys and gals. We got some golden souvenirs just ready to enter your ears. Now we're going to rock you, and we're going to roll you, and sure enough, going to groove you. We're going to make your back crack, your knees freeze, and your liver quiver. We're going to rock the block around the clock with some knockout nippies from the 50s that will put more soul in your stroll, more glide in your stride, more pep in your step, and dips in your hips. A gold carbonated rhythm by the pound with some acapella sound to wash it down. So if you're listening to dancing, prancing, or romancing, and you're ready to take that musical trip back in time through your mind, then give me some juice and cut me loose. Let's rock and roll!

Yeah, baby, fantastic rock and bop and cut by the one and only Sparks of Rhythm. Everybody rock and go. And of course, starting off Big D's Doo-Wop Ball. Yeah, it was a legendary Clyde McFadden being backed by the Drifters. What you gonna do? How y'all doing, folks? That's right, this is Big D, and this is the Doo-Wop Ball. Always playing the best of the best, you're keeping the crop, the best sound in town, the best sound around, the best sound to ever be put down on wax. And you know what that is. Yeah, the one and only Group Harmony sound. And if you are a rocker, biker, hot rod rider, greaser, bobcat, wonderful, wild one, driver, rubber, beep, bopper, or doo-wopper, then this is definitely the show for you. Well, let's continue rocking and a-rolling, bopping and a-strolling through all of these great rare collector's cuts. And let's hear an unreleased cut by Lillian Leach and the Mellows, and this is called Be Mine. Here and only here, inside of Big D's

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Yeah, the legendary Gene Vincent and the Blue Caps. Yeah, that was called Pink Thunderbird. Well, let's make it a double shot. Yeah, let's hear Gonna Back Up Baby right here inside the Big D's Doo-Wop Ball. Yeah, that's where you're going to hear cuts. Oh, man, that'll make you dance, prance, and make romance.

0: Yeah, fantastic cut by the legendary Gene Vincent and his Blue Caps. Yeah, going to back up, baby. Well, let's go on over to Italy for Freddy Velaz and the Silvertones. Yeah, fantastic rendition of Shouldn't I, here and only here inside of Big D's Doo-Wop Vault. Yeah, that's where you're going to hear the best of the best, the cream of the crop when it comes to 1950s, early 60s, doo-wop, R&B vocal groups, and rock and roll.
1: Bye!

Yeah, fantastic. Classic cut by the one and only Freddie Velez and the Silvertones doing a great rendition of the classic, and that is Shouldn't I. Well, let's make it a double shot. Yeah, let's hear them do Dance Girl right here and only here inside the Big D's Doo-Wop Vault.

legendary rock and R&B cut by the one and only Jackie Brenston and his Delta Rhythm Cats. Yeah, and that was Rocket 88, featuring Ike Turner on lead guitar. And that was recorded at Sam Phillips' legendary Sun Studios in Memphis, Tennessee. Well, let's see what we're going to put on the turntable next.

Yeah, baby, a legendary cut by a legendary group, and that is the one and only Robbins. Yeah, and that was What Do You Want? And of course, yeah, that very rare cut by the legendary Shirley and Lee, I'll Thrill You, and that rockin' rare cut by the Rockers, Down the Bottom. Well, let's make it a block. Yeah, Big D's favorite group, and that is the one and only legendary Robbins right here inside of Big D's Doo-Wop Vault.

Fantastic rocking cut. Let's go to the dance. And of course, Just Like a Fool. Well, folks, remember, if you have any questions, comments, any dedications, just email yours truly, Big D, at doowopvault@comcast.net. doowopvault@comcast.net. Or, yeah, call the toll-free hotline, and that is 267-997-8423. 267-997-8423. Well, let's wrap up this block of the one and only Robins. Yeah, right here inside of Big D's Doo-Wop Vault.

yeah, if that didn't make you dance, prance, and make romance, Big D doesn't know what will. Fantastic rare collector's cut by the Devourers. Where are you? Well, let's pick it back up with a great rock and R&B cut by Lewis Brooks and the Hilltoppers. It's Love Baby. Yeah, here and only here inside of Big D's Doo-Wop Vault.

Yeah, a very rare collector's cut, and that was By the Crystals on Deluxe Records for Women. Well, let's hear from the Blue Dots. Yeah, right here inside of Big D's Doo-Wop Vault. Yeah, that's where you're going to hear the best of the best, cream of the crop when it comes to very rare collector's cuts of 1950s, early 60s doo-wop, R&B vocal groups, rock and rockabilly.

Yeah, very rare collector's cut, and that is by the Blue Dots. Yeah, don't hold it. Well, let's make it a double shot, and let's hear Let Me Know Tonight. Here and only here is Eddie B. D's Doo-Wop.

Yeah, fantastic cut by The Lamplighters, and that was Give Me from 1953. Well, folks, that is it for everyone. Hope you had a great time listening, but don't go anywhere. Just sit back, relax, put up your feet, reminisce, and enjoy all this great rare wax. And I'll catch you right back here in hour two on the flip side. Stay tuned for a top of the hour station ID.

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we are back for hour two of BT's Rock and Bop and Never Ever Stop. And that's right, his doo-wop ball. All bop, no slop, all killer and no filler. Always putting down a pound of sound for all the doo-woppers the world around. So let's get busy rocking and a rolling, bopping and a strolling to all of these great rare collector's cuts. And let's go on over and hear from the Cacti. Yeah, great rare collector's cut. Girl in my heart, here and only here inside of Big D's doo-wop ball.

How y'all doing, folks? Big D here. Remember, if you have any questions, comments, any dedications, just email yours truly, Big D, at doowopball@comcast.net. doowopball@comcast.net. 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You say it and Big D plays it.

fantastic rock and cut by the Enchanters. Yeah, there goes a pretty girl. And of course, yeah, the cacti. Well, let's make it a double shot of the Enchanters. Whoa, Mabel. Here and only here is I defeat these. Do what?

Yeah, that didn't make you dance, prance, and make romance. Big D doesn't know what will. Yeah, taking you back in time with two great classics by Dion and the Belmonts. Yeah, and that was That's My Desire, and of course their classic, I Wonder Why. Well, let's see what we're going to put on the turntable next right here inside of Big D's Doo-Wop Vault.

0: I got on my mind. Jack, these cats in this town ain't no good.
1: Yeah?
0: These cats ain't no good.
1: Tell me about it.
0: Ooh, baby, settle down and listen to this.
1: Well, tell me about it, Fez.
0: Remember the other night?
1: Yeah.
0: When we stayed out? Way past six.
1: We had a good time.
0: Man, don't you know some dirty cat went and told my wife
1: tell, man.
0: That we were out with two chicks.
1: What?

0: finally caught up with you.
1: You did,
0: yeah, yeah, man, that was lying on you and me.
1: Yeah, well, what happened?
0: Well, I rammed him right in his collar.
1: You did?
0: And just like I figured, he copped the police.
1: You know, always.
0: He said, I ain't gonna go around lying.
1: Yeah.
0: Like I did before.
1: Did you hit him?
0: I said, ha, ha, ha, I know you won't, 'cause you won't be around no more.

0: life.
1: Yeah, very, very rare collector's cut by the legendary. And that was Moonglows. Yeah, and that was called He Lied. Well, let's make it a rare double shot and let's hear Huggin' a Kiss. Yeah, heard here and only here inside of Big D's Doo-Wop Ball. That's where you're going to hear cuts. Aw, oh, man, that'll make your back crack, your knees freeze, and your liver quiver.

very rare collector's cut by the Four Tops around 1955 when they were a great rock and R&B group on Chess Records. And then, 8 years later, they went on over to Motown Records and became a rock and soul group. And that was called I'm My Babysitter. Well, let's see what we're going to put on the turntable next right here inside of Big D's Doo-Wop Vault.

Yeah, great rock and bopping cut by the legendary Freddie Bell and the Bell Boys, and that was Big Bad Wolf. Well, let's make it a double shot. Yeah, and let's hear a classic by this group, and that is Rompin' and Stompin'. Right here is at the Big D's Doo-Wop Ball.

Yeah, great double shot by the legendary Freddie Bell and the Bell Boys. Yeah, and that was Rompin' and Stompin'. Well, let's start digging deep, deep down inside of Big D's Doo-Wop Vault. Yeah, that's where you're going to hear cuts. Oh, man, that'll have you rocking and reeling and dancing on the ceiling.

Yeah, does it get any better than that, folks? Absolutely not. Fantastic cut by the legendary Five Royales, who also recorded as the Royal Sons Quintet. Yeah, when they were a gospel group. Fantastic cut, and that was called Too Much Lovin'. Well, let's make it a double shot. Yeah, let's hear I Wanna Thank You. Here and only here inside of Big D's Doo-Wop Vault. Yeah, all bop, no slop, all killer and no filler, always putting down a pound of sound for all the doo-woppers the world around.

great rare collector's cut by the legendary, and that is Spaniels. Yeah, and that was called House Cleaning. Well, let's make it a double shot. Yeah, right here inside of Big D's Doo-Wop Vault.

folks, Big D here. Remember, if you have any questions, comments, any dedications, just email yours truly, Big D, at doowopball@comcast.net, doowopball@comcast.net, or you can call the toll-free hotline at 267-997-8423, 267-997-8423.

Yeah, fantastic rare collector's cut by Gene Vincent and the Blue Caps, 5 Feet of Lovin'. And of course, yeah, that great rare rockin' cut by the Cadets, also recorded as the Jacks, I Want You. Well, let's make it a double shot of Gene Vincent. Yeah, let's hear Dancin' in the Street. Here and only here inside of Big D's Doo-Wop Vault.

Yeah, fantastic ballad. Yeah, rare collector's cut by Little Ellen and Group, and that was called That Other Guy. Well, we got time for one more cut right here in hour two of Big D's Doo-Wop Vault. So let's see what we're going to put on the turntable next. How about a very rare cut by Richie and the Renowns? Yeah, and they're doing their rendition of the classic, and that is Please Say You Want Me, here and only here inside of Big D's Doo-Wop Vault.

0: Hello, everybody. This is the King of Rock and Roll, Alan Freed, with a choral rock and roll dance party and the big beat in popular music in America. So gather the gang around for a rockin' good time with our own big rock and roll band starring tenor sax stars Sam the Man Taylor, Big Al Sears, and Freddie Mitchell, plus the smooth vocal stylings of the Modern Airs. And here we go with Right Now, Right Now.
1: Yeah, fantastic ballad by Richie and the Renowns. Yeah, please say you want me. Well, folks, that is it. I hope you had a great time listening, as great a time as I had playing all of these fantastic cuts for you. And remember, this is not goodbye, it's just good night. And I'll talk to you next week. On the flip side, you take care. 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

0: is Johnny.
1: Yes, it is me. I'm back again. It's just me, Johnny C, of course. And I'm here with another Hits from the Past. A big welcome to the listeners here in Raglan and listeners online, of course, on ragfm.com. And a big welcome to the CGR Radio Service listeners in Vancouver, Washington. And that was Eurythmics. There must be an angel playing with my heart. Well, I wonder where it is. Yeah. And right now, I've got an oldie, the Fleetwoods with Lavender Blue. Tilly, tilly.

Now that was an oldie, wasn't it? The Fleetwood's Lavender Blue. And I'm going to come forward in the years, just a few years. Heart with Dreamboat Annie, you'll know this one. Right after that, Aphrodite's Child with Rain and Tears. Also coming up, I've got a track from Jimmy Barnes and Johnny Diesel.

0: Aphrodite's Child, Rain and Tears, and Heart with Dreamboat Annie. And as I said, I had an Aussie track coming up. Here's Jimmy Barnes, Johnny Diesel with Bring It On Home to Me.
1: Crikey, mate, here's another true blue fair dinkum Aussie track for you.

Aussie music from Jimmy Barnes and Johnny Diesel. Bring it on home to me. And I've got Honeycomb now. Yeah, they had this one hit as far as I know. I don't think it was hit here in New Zealand. I think it was in England. I Want Ads.

0: And that was Honeycomb with I Want Ads. Yeah, sort of a non-starter, wasn't it? Yeah, it's not one of my favourites anyway. Here's Kiwi Music now, the Infinity Chamber with the Lonely Gnome.
1: Kiwi, Kiwi.

0: Now, that was something different, wasn't it? 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

Yeah, just razzling and dazzling all over the place. Bill Haley and the Comets. And before that, a different version of Men Shadow. That was Francis Gaia. And it's time for the Beach Girls now with He's My Surfing Guy. And I'm going to follow that with some Kiwi music. Prince Tui Tika, yes, one of the late greats with Feet in the Sunshine. Then we're going back in time.

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0: The late great Prince, do we check our feet in the sunshine? Yes, another great Kiwi track. And the Beach Girls before that with He's My Surfing Guy. And let's go back in time.
1: What we gonna do right here is go back. Way back. Back into time.
2: Remember 1964.
0: Yes, back to this month in 1964. Here's the top three tracks. Three were the Four Seasons with Ragdoll. At two, Johnny Rivers with Memphis. And at number one, the Beach Boys and I Get Around.
3: Number

0: And we get around all right, don't we? We back to this very day in 1964 with the top three tracks. Yeah, at three with the Four Seasons with Ragdoll, at two Johnny Rivers with Memphis and the Beach Boys, I Get Around at number one. In the next hour, I'm going back to 1972.
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0: Rock and Blues from George Thorogood and the Destroyers with The Sky Is Crying. That's a track that many people have done. Actually, like George's. Yeah. Well, Aussie music now. Craig Bryan with Hasn't Been a Bad Life. And then a hit from the past from Nazareth with Love Hurts. It's just me, Johnny C.
1: Crikey, mate. Here's another true blue fair dinkum Aussie track for you.

Oh, yeah, great track from Nazareth. Love Hurts. And Craig Bryan with Hasn't Been a Bad Life, an Aussie track. Well, that's the end of the hour, taking us to the top, the foremost with Turn the Lights Down. I'll catch you in the brand new hour.

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And that was a group called the Longboard Ranch with a track called Undercrush. And here we are into the second hour of the show. And I've got Bo Diddley now with Same Man.

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0: I took her home for a drink, you know.
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0: It's all right. 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
1: Hey, look at you.
0: What's that?
1: Where you from?
0: South America.
1: What that?
0: South America.
1: You don't look like no South America to me.
0: I'm still from South America.

0: out what you is.
1: What's that?
0: You that thing I throw peanuts at.
1: Well, look here.
0: What's that?
1: You should be ashamed of yourself.
0: Why?
1: Calling people ugly.
0: I didn't call you ugly.
1: What'd you say?
0: I said you was ruined, that's all.
1: Oh.
2: And that was Bo Diddley's Same Man. I've got one of the old bluesmen now, B.B. King with The Thrill's Gone. I'm going to follow that with Sir Roderick or Stewart with Do You Think I'm Sexy?

0: Rod Stewart with Do You Think I'm Sexy? And before that, BB King with The Thriller's Gone. And I got some Kiwi music now. Odds and Ends with Something Else.
1: Kiwi, Kiwi, Kiwi music.

odds and ends, something else, Kiwi music. Well, I got Pyramids Now with Penetration, and right after that, an Aussie track, Men at Work with Be Good Giant.

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2: Crikey, mate, here's another true blue Bear Dinkum Aussie record.

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Yeah, be good, Johnny. 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It was an Aussie record, of course. And what have we got now? Oh, we've got Buddy Holly with Early in the Morning.

Buddy Holly, early in the morning. And I've got Hank Snow now, with no longer a prisoner. And right after that, Kiwi Track, the Harold Morrison Quartet with Maury the Horry.

past years, my darling, were like a nightmare to me. But through all the hardships and the suffering, it seemed like your face I could always see. Seems like you gave me the courage and the will to live when I was so heartsick and blue. And my lonely hours seemed to fly quickly by, dear, when I was thinking of you. You know, honey, I didn't receive all of your letters till away after the truce was signed. But now that I've read them all over, I hope, dear, that you haven't changed your mind. Gee, soon now this plane is gonna be landing, and I hope you'll be waiting there for me. The minutes are dragging by like hours now.

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0: space. And every evening, about midnight, he's jumped on his moor named Grace.
1: Say, man, how come he was riding a moor?
0: Well, where would he get a cab that time of night, huh? And he'd ride softly into the night to the Nazi Pecoway tribe, where he was secretly meeting up with Ngahuihui, the swingiest boy dancer in the whole tribe. Like him and her had a thing going on, you know, they'd been carrying on for quite some time now behind the chieftain's back. And you could hear a Maury took into his moor as they thundered across the Galatea plains, when all of a sudden, for no reason at all, Grace, she stopped, and she propped, she refused to move. 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
1: And that was the Howard Morrison Quartet, Maury the Horry. Yeah, another Kiwi classic, and Hank Snow before that with No Longer a Prisoner. And now it's time to go back in time.
2: What we gonna do right here is go back, way back, back into time.
3: Remember, 1972.
1: And here we are back to this very day in 1972, and here are the top three tracks. At three, Looking Glass with Brandy, You've Been a Fine Girl. At two, the Cornelius Brothers and Sister Rose with Too Late to Turn Back Now. And at number one, Bill Withers with Lean On Me.
4: Number three.

0: Yes, back in time, back to this day in 1972. At three was Looking Glass with Brandy, You're a Fine Girl. At two, the Cornelius Brothers and Sister Rosa, Too Late to Turn Back Now. And at number one, Bill Withers with Lean On Me.
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Ben Morrison, Dancing in the Moonlight, and Leanne Rimes with The Last Thing on My Mind. And that's me finished. 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I'll be back next week. I'm going out with Dick Dale with Fish Taco. Catch you later.

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Now, our little boy came up to his mama in the kitchen this evening while she was fixing supper. And he handed her a piece of paper he'd been writing on. 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And this is what it said. For mowing the lawn, $5. 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And for raking the yard, $2. 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Well, as Mum looked at him standing there expectantly, and I could see the memories flashing through her mind. And so she picked up the pen and turning the paper over. This is what she wrote. For the 9 months I carried you, growing inside me, no charge. For the nights I've sat up with you, doctored you, and prayed for you, no charge. For the time and the tears

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1: 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Elma Rain, if you can see, Elma Rain, you'll come with me.
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3: Hello and welcome to Miss M's Room for another week. Yes, my name is Miss M, the two-legged St. Bernard, and I have flung my room doors open once again for visiting hours over the next 2 hours. So please do come in, stick around, invite your mates, and let's have some fun over the next 2 hours. And boy, have we got some fun to have, because as well as good music... Yep, hanky drawer, and what else do we do? Filing cabinet, long songs, adult contemporary corner, all that's going to happen. We also like to play some not so good music, and I've got an exciting project to talk about when I get the moon boot out in probably about 45 minutes time. So definitely stick around for that, because I have a moon boot project planned and I'm looking forward to it, Bernie. So stick around and I'll give you the lowdown. Watch this space. Anyway, if you want to keep in touch with me, you can do so. I'm on the web at ragfm.com/mm.html, where you will find all sorts of goodies, including clocks, bios, links to Google Drives and recipes. 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Well, folks, let's kick off proceedings today with one of those quirky dance songs that was so prevalent in the indie music scene in the 90s and early 2000s. This comes from mid-1999, so scraping into the 90s, not quite by the skin of its teeth, but getting there, because it was mid-1999. And it was, of course, I was, 16, I was nearly 17, and it's amazing the things you love when you're 16 or 17. And the funny thing is, I mean, if I heard it now for the first time, I'm like, would I like it? I don't know. But I've got so many good memories of it that I can't help but love it. So guess what? I'm going to play it. Sorry, Bernies, but I'm going to do it to you. This is Space Raiders. Don't know anything about them. This is the only song I know that they had. They could have had more. I just may not know about it. Came out in mid-1999, and it's called I Need the Disco Doctor. We all certainly do sometimes.

And that was Keith with 98.6. In the middle, we heard from 3 Degrees and Giving Up, Giving In. And we kick things off in that set with the Space Raiders. And I think that, you know, I mean, who was visiting the disco doctor? They needed the disco doctor, and 3 Degrees had the disco doctor. So there you go. I need the disco doctor. We heard from them. Well, folks, we don't need the disco doctor right now. We need the hanky drawer. So let's shed some tears. Okay, today we have a song. Well, it's by the Budgies. Okay, Bee Gees. Yep, okay. They've just become another band that are known by more than one name here in my room. You can call them the Budgies, the Bee Gees. I'm sure they answer to both. But this song is, I'm ashamed to say, very, very late to the party. I'm very late to the party with this one. This is, you know, I've heard it around, but I just never kind of gave it a second thought because, to be really honest, I think musically it's kind of not much, you know, it's pretty, you know, it's not bad. It's just nothing to write home about musically. That's probably why it never pricked my ears until Johnny C, our producer, played it on his show, and then he said it was about a coal mining disaster. So I was like, oh, maybe I should give this a listen. And so I sort of did. My like, hey, he's talking about a preacher and everything. This doesn't make sense that it's a coal mining disaster. So I researched the song, and I actually found out, no, it's actually worse. It's about a man on death row. Who ended up on death row because he killed his wife's lover. And it's kind of like the last thoughts he has in the last hour of his life. So it is not a nice song. It's sad, but it's not a nice song. Okay. I'm not going to sit here and say it's a beautiful song and everything. It's not. But I think because I understand the story around it, and then once I kind of researched it and understood that actually that's what the Bee Gees themselves said the song was about, and then I went and listened to the lyrics and went, oh yeah, that makes sense now. So I'm like, you know what, I'm going to play this in the hanky drawer. It's not a tearjerker, but I said it's not a very nice song. So I think, you know, but at the same time, there's something that is, it's a very intriguing song, probably because of the subject matter. I don't know. It's not nice, but it's intriguing. So it's kind of weird. You have this weird relationship with this song. So I'm going to get on with it and play it. I think we know which song I'm talking about if you know the Bee Gees music. This is the Bee Gees, aka the Budgies, and I've got to get a message to you.

I mean, trying to control these people, trying to sort of run things with them, it's like herding cats. I mean, it's pretty impossible, I'd have thought.

0: check this out.
1: My life.

0: Oh man, I just love that song so much. It came out the year I left school, actually came out that winter, and I've got so many good memories of it, and I just can't get enough of that song, and I don't play it enough. That was the New World Souls, an Australian indie rock band from the, well, they only had that song and didn't really, I mean, it got a lot of airplay on the indie rock station or indie music station, but didn't really get anywhere as far as indie charts or anything, which I think's a real shame. A really underrated song, and I just love it so much. That was, of course, New World Souls and The Drummer and The Trouble. Yeah, do you know how much trouble I had finding that song? I think it took me something like 15 years to track it down, and I was so happy when I did. In the middle, we heard from Total Giovanni, I think that is, G-I-O-V-A-N-N-I, and Human Animal. And we kick things off in that set in the hanky drawer with the Budgies, a.k.a. the Bee Gees. Yep, they go by two names here in my room. I've got to get a message to you. Well, folks, let's continue with the music now and hear from Mr. Jerry Rafferty. Yep, late to the party, but better late than never. And I love this song. I'm not real keen on Baker Street. I think, oh, he had better stuff than that, and this is one of them. I love this song. It's called Right Down the Line.
1: Crush.

It is a true testament to the gentleness of these giants that they would take the time and effort to avoid crushing this tiny little creature before them.

And that was Bruce Hornsby with The Valley. In the middle, we heard from The Charlatans. Yes, they did the only one that I know that I play every autumn that came out in 1990. And then they had about 11 years between drinks when in the end of 2001, they came out with You're So Pretty, We're So Pretty. And we kick things off in that set with Jerry Rafferty and Right Down the Line. Well, right down the line, it's time to open the filing cabinet and see what Broccoli James Harvest has to have, has at least, in store for us. Ah yes, Bernies, it's Broccoli James Harvest time, and I can't believe we're almost finished in their drawer. We've got one more after this one, and that's it for them, and I'm going to miss them, because apart from the fact that I like calling them Broccoli James Harvest, that's fun, it's still... I'm going to miss, I don't know why, I'm just going to miss them. I always get like that when we finish a drawer in the filing cabinet, like, oh, it's sad. But, you know, every new beginning comes from some other beginning's end, as Semisonic once sang. So, today, we're going to have an average length song, which is short for a prog rock band. Short song for prog rock, average length for the rest of us. And it's my favourite Broccoli James Harvest song. This is one of these songs that I could just play and play and play and never get sick of. I love this song so much. And I don't really know why. I don't know if it's the arrangement or something. I can't really describe it. It just makes me feel like I just love it so much. So I'm really looking forward to playing this one. And that's why you haven't heard me play it over and over again on the radio, because it's been the filing cabinet. So we're going to rectify that situation today and we're going to get on with it. This is Broccoli James Harvest, aka Barclay James Harvest, and Rock and Roll Star. Enjoy with me, Bernies.

0: Well, 90s kids, I hope you had your dancing shoes on when we came out of Filing Cabinet Land, because Two Unlimited danced our way, danced us out of Filing Cabinet Land and back to the 90s with Never Surrender. And then we slowed things down in order to round things off in the first hour of Visiting Hours, and of course in that set as well, with Al Stewart and Merlin's Time. Yes, folks, I am looking at those hands on the clock face. They are marching relentlessly towards the top of the hour, but never fear, Visiting Hours are only halfway done and dusted, so please continue to come in, stick around, invite your mates, and let's have some fun together over the next hour or so. So, with all that said, I will see you on the other side of the top of the hour.
1: Admiral, I assure you, the Federation places the highest priority on this mission and its goal.
2: Well played, Captain. Well played. Starfleet opposes normalization of relations with the Romulan Empire, and so you are ordered to create an accident.
1: You are mistaken. I am ready and willing to discuss the establishment of full diplomatic relations under the same terms as Ambassador Tapel.
2: A generous offer. Since you know that we were willing to negotiate only with Tapel, I salute you again, Captain. It was a maneuver worthy of a Romulan. I suggest we both leave the neutral zone before there is another accident.
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8: We are the Daleks. We will crush you up and exterminate you. We are the Daleks. We will exterminate you. We will crush you to tiny pieces. We are the

True to form, here in my room, we kicked things off in the second hour of Visiting Hours with long songs. And because the song was so long, it was over 9 minutes, we didn't have time for two long songs. We only had time for one long song. And then we had an average length song, but they were both prog rock, which means that the second song was short for the prog rock genre, but it was still a good one. So the long song we heard was from Crusader, C-R-E-S-S-I-D-A, and Munich Asylum we heard from them. And then the short song was by a prog rock band that I don't have a lot of their stuff, but what I've heard, I love, the Straubs. I don't know what it is, they just had some good stuff, and that was one of them. It was called Revenge Can Be So Sweet. There you go. And of course, that's short for prog rock, but average for the rest of us. Anyway, yes, you are into the second hour of Visiting Hours with me, Miss Sam, the two-legged St. Bernard. So definitely stick around, invite your mates, and let's have some fun over the next 45 minutes or so, because towards the end of the show, when I decide my floor's just too tidy for my liking, we're going to strap on the moon boot, but I've got some very, very exciting news for the moon boot, which my moon boot will be very excited about, and I hope you will be as well, because I'm very much looking forward to this. Don't you worry, Bernies. Anyway, if you want to keep in touch with me, you can do so. I'm on the web at ragfm.com/mm.html, where you'll find all sorts of goodies, including clocks, bios, links to Google Drive, and recipes. 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Well, Bernies, yes, we are still in the dead of winter, which means it's cold. And we're having a cold winter, certainly where I am at the moment, as opposed to that sloppy, what passed for winter last winter. This one's cold, and we Bernies, that's how we like it, don't we, Bernies? We like it cold. So, because it's cold, and because it's St. Bernard time of the year, I've got my carob milk nice and hot, and I've got carobs. So there you go. I have the autumnal tablecloth, which doesn't come off till spring. It's spread out on the little round table in the adult contemporary corner. My mountain collage that we did last summer, that's up there. Yep, I'm on the couch with China. We're sprawled under our blanket and the lava lamp on. It's just all happening here in the adult contemporary corner. And I've got my carob milk. And of course, if you want to try the carob milk recipe, it's up there. You can try it. Have a look at the website. You can have it with cacao or cocoa or carob, whatever floats your boat. Just if you're giving this to any four-leggeds, make sure it's carob and none of the others. Dairy alternatives? Have no idea. I'm a St. Bernard. We don't do dairy alternatives, do we, Bernies? So that's what we're going to do. We're going to have our carob milk nice and hot and enjoy the St. Bernard weather. Yes, it's winter and it's cold and it's dark and it's St. Bernardy and it's time to play an adult contemporary song. This is Carly Simon, and she's not really an artist I really could get into. I tried a few years ago, probably about 10 years ago. I did try and get into her, but just couldn't. But I do have my favourites by her, and this is one of them. And it's one that pretty much never gets any airplay, and it's only short. It's not short. It's average. It's just over 3 minutes, but it's a really lovely song, and it's cozy, and it's just everything that the adult contemporary corner is. But I just love this song so much. So hope you can enjoy this one with me. It's rare, and like I said, it's very underrated. No one plays it on the radio, and I just love it so much. So this is Carly Simon and When You Close Your Eyes.

We kick things off in that set in the Adult Contemporary Corner with Carly Simon and When You Close Your Eyes. In the middle, we heard from, yep, Rick Dees and his cast of idiots and Disco Duck. And I actually remember Rick Dees doing the American Top 40 back in, oh, it'd be about 30 years ago. And he used to, the radio station in Sydney, the commercial radio station, the pop one that I listened to as a teenager, used to take the American Top 40. And I can tell you that even in the 90s, he was an idiot. So there you go. But I love that song. That was, of course, Disco Duck we heard from them. And we rounded things off in that set and slowed things down quite significantly with Gabrielle Angelique and Ancient Souls. Well, folks, I think it's time to speed things up a bit and get those dancing shoes on, because that's what we're going to do. And this woman's voice is like, wow. I remember when I was very young as a child, I could sing that high. Then I went through puberty and my voice kind of changed and I've never been able to sing that high since. But wow, to be able to sing that high is just amazing. There you go. This is Heaven, Earth and Delirium.

0: Yep, there was some 90s boy band there for you with John B and Babyface. Hard to believe that song came out in 1995. It's over 30 years old. That was Someone to Love. I remember it coming out. I'd just turned 13 and I just loved it, and I've loved it ever since. And took me ages to find it, but I found it because I don't know how much success it got, but it was a good song. In the middle, we heard from Stuart Allen and The End is the Start. And we kick things off in that set with our dancing shoes on with Heaven, Earth and Delirium. Well, folks, I'm looking at those at the floor. You know what? It's just too tidy for my liking. And I did say I had a very exciting announcement to make about the moon boot. So here we go. Let's crush.
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0: Okay, Bernies, I've been having visiting hours for the last 6 years now. It is roughly about 6 years. Can you believe it? 6 years of allowing visitors into my room, and I have not crushed up an entire band. Well, I think it's time to rectify that situation, because there is a band that really, really, really make me want to crush every time I hear their music. I don't think they have a song that is worth listening to, in my opinion, okay? So I thought, you know what? I thought this might give me some crushability for the next, I don't know, probably until Lent, when I don't crush, because I don't crush during Lent. But yes, I think we might be crushing for a while this lot, because honestly, I've been itching to do this for 6 years. So I think it's time to do something about it. So we're going to have a big crushing marathon, Bernies, of AC/DC. No self-respecting St. Bernard would be caught dead listening to AC/DC. I'm sorry. If you have a four-legged St. Bernard that likes AC/DC, take that dog back to the breeder. They're not a four-legged. They are four-legged. They're not a St. Bernard. They're not a purebred, okay? So I'm just saying, right? So if you're an AC/DC fan, well, it's probably for the next little while you want to, when I get the moon bit out, you want to just kind of turn the radio off for about 5 minutes, because I'm going to crush this lot. I have just had it with AC/DC. I am sick of them. I hate them. I can't stand, and the way he sings annoys me. There is nothing good to say about AC/DC. The only thing is it's tripe. Okay, the problem with this tripe is it's poisonous and I don't want to feed it to my dog, okay, so I'm not going to. So I think it's time, we're going to start crushing, because honestly, it's this bogan kind of music. It just drives me insane with a capital I, and you can tell because I just, the way he sings, and I don't know, it just reeks of boganism, okay, and when you've lived in Housing Tasmania houses in Tasmania for the first 10 years or so of your adult life, you don't want to do anything to do with boganism, okay? And so anything that's AC, it's like, oh no, get that tripe away from me. Like, it just makes me want to say words that I'm not allowed to say on the radio. So that's what I'm going to do. My goal is to crush certainly all their hits, okay? Johnny C has got all their albums. Don't ask me why. I think there's something wrong with his musical taste. He's going to go around having AC/DC, but there you go. Like, there you go. That's okay, because he gave me all their albums so I can pick and choose. I got lots of crushable material, and my moon boot is going to be a very fat, well-nourished moon boot, okay? Because AC/DC is pure and simple moon boot fodder. So this is what we're going to do. My moon boot is hungry, Bernies. So we're going to feed the moon boot up so that by the time it comes to Lent and it has to go into sabbatical next February, my moon boot is going to be nice and fat, and it's going to have some fat stores that it can live off during its 7 to 8 week hibernation during Lent, okay? There you go. I just said it. Now, of course, we're going to have some specials. You know, my birthday's coming up, Johnny C's birthday, you know, and all the Christmas ones and all that. So there's going to be some specials where I'm not going to be crushing AC/DC. I'm going to be crushing other things. But we're going to crush AC/DC for quite some time. So if you are an AC/DC fan, I suggest you avoid my moon boot for the rest of this year, right up until Lent, okay? because you're not going to like this. For those of us who actually have some sort of musical taste, oh, and I forgot to add, the AC/DC are Australian. That's not going to help their cause either. I mean, I shouldn't say that. Air Supply are Australian, Little River Band are Australian, but they're good bands, okay? They're not crap like AC/DC. So, but AC/DC, they're crap and they're Australian. When you put the two things together, it's not going to go down well. So, like I said, if you are not an AC/DC fan and you actually have some musical taste, then you are going to enjoy the next little while in the crusher, because my goal is to crush up every single AC/DC song I can get my little Saint Bernard hands on, or paws on, whichever one you like. So we're going to start with this amazing, wonderful crash fest, and we're going to make some lovely messes on the floor, getting rid of AC/DC off the planet, of their music at least, off the planet. We're going to do it, Bernies. Let's do it, eh? Because there's just an offence. AC/DC's music is just an offence to the well-bred Saint Bernard ear. Okay, so let's do it. We're going to kick off with one of their really horrible ones. Like, what one isn't horrible by AC/DC? But everybody knows this. And it's a Pembroke song. Anyone wants to dance to it? I hate it. Okay, and I said dance deliberately because it's AC/DC. Okay, so I dance to quality music. Okay, I don't dance to this tribe. Right. So we're gonna crush their Pembroke floor filler. Well, it's gonna fill my moon boot nicely and make a nice mess on the floor. Here we go. This is AC/DC and Dirty Deeds Done Dirt Cheap, or if you like, Moon Boots. Let's crush.
1: Righto, kick it in the guts, Trev.

yeah, definitely looks like we had a party in here, doesn't it, Bernie? That was Dana International dancing us out of the crusher with such a wonderful, beautiful mess on the floor and giving us a glimpse of what we have to look forward to for the next little while, Bernie's. That was... Oh, what did we hear from Dana International? Diva, that's right. Anyway, I was too busy crushing. I just, you know, had to get my mind back on the job because I am looking at those hands on the clock face. They are marching relentlessly towards the top of the hour because Dana International did dance us out of visiting hours today. My name's Miss Ham, the two-legged St. Bernard. Thank you so much for your company over the last 2 hours. I hope you've enjoyed yourselves as much as I've enjoyed myself. In the meantime, if you want to keep in touch with me during the week, you can do so. I'm on the web at ragfm.com/mm.html, where you will find all sorts of goodies, including clocks that tell you what time it is on both sides of the wardrobe door, bios of me and of China and the show. You can also find a link to my Google Drive where you can catch the show on demand and also find out what else has been going on here in my room lately during this winter Bernie period. And of course, my carob/cacao/cocoa milk recipe is also up there, so you can try that if you want. And if you want to keep in touch with me directly during the week, my email address is missm@ragfm.com. Well, folks, as I always like to say to you, have yourselves a very good week. Take care of yourselves. Stay safe, stay sane. And as always, until next week, this is Miss M, the two-legged St. Bernard, saying keep on crushing. That was one.